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1: We got a cloudy day today. Not a good day for the beach. It's going to be breezy, too. Chance of some showers, possible storms, low 70s for a high.
2: It's a good day, though, to be in the hotel room overlooking the ocean. Watch the waves crashing and the rain spitting down. I love that. Storm over the ocean. Awesome. What? Why are you giving me a weird look? It's pretty cool.
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1: 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It's Schlepp Rock of the Flintstones.
2: 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Let's go down the shore.
1: 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Walking around with that black cloud over her.
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2: 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It's the perfect way to test your brain and have a laugh while we play the Susquehanna Valley's greatest hits right here on 96.1 SOX.

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1: In 1974, Roberta Flack scored a number one in the U.S. with her single, Feel Like Making Love. It was her third U.S. number one. In 1976, Elton John began a record-breaking 10-night run of concerts in New York City's Madison Square Garden. In 1979, Michael Jackson put out his fifth studio album, Off the Wall, featuring the single Don't Stop Till You Get Enough. And in 1985, Canadian rocker and guitarist Bryan Adams scored his first U.S. number one album with Reckless. It featured his unforgettable hit single, Summer of 69. I'm Dennis Mitchell, and that's your Sox Classic Calendar for August 10th on 96.1 SOX.
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0: 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Always streaming the Susquehanna Valley's greatest hits. Hey, good morning. Wake up crew here. 5:07. A partly sunny day today. We have a chance of showers and storms, especially this afternoon. I feel like I just keep repeating myself over and over again when it comes to weather forecasts.
1: Yeah, these days.
0: Yeah, upper 80s for a high. Robert Palmer now on 96.1 SOX.

0: 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Everybody wants to rule the world. Tears for Fears with the Wake Up Crew at 5:15. We got a partly sunny day today. A chance of showers and storms, especially this afternoon. High in the upper 80s.
1: What's going on?
0: Got to put the warning out. Diane's only on 2 hours of sleep.
1: Oh, it's terrible.
0: Did see a lurk coming your way this morning.
1: Tossing and turning and turning and tossing. And then turning around again. And it's not easy to do with a bad hip.
0: You know, we're all used to, you know, flaky Diane.
1: Yes. Now, that's fine.
0: Add a sleep deprived Diane to the flakiness.
1: And kind of grumpy.
0: Forget about it. It's going to be a long morning.
1: I apologize in advance.
0: We're going to apologize all morning long. All right, here we are on August the 11th. Today is
1: Hip-Hop
0: Day. Very good. You got that.
1: That's
0: huh?
1: So smart.
0: Little Hip-Hop Day. Today is also Son and Daughter Day, Mountain Day, Align Your Teeth Day is today. Also Face Mask Day, as like the face mask you get at a salon, the mud.
1: Oh, the good stuff.
0: Yeah, not the actual face mask you'd wear like in a hospital.
1: Gotcha.
0: Fufu Day is today, Bakewell Tart Day, Raspberry Bomb Day, and today is also Presidential Joke Day. Why did George Washington have trouble sleeping, Diane?
1: I'd like to know why.
0: Because he couldn't lie.
1: Ba-dum-cha.
0: Why did Lincoln wear a tall black hat?
1: Why did Lincoln wear a tall black hat?
0: Well, to keep his head warm. And which U.S. president planted the most trees?
1: Which U.S. president planted the most trees?
0: Woodrow Wilson.
1: Oh.
0: Feel free to use them for Presidential Joke Day.
1: Who will?
0: Free of charge. Free of charge. You know, they're all yours.
1: People will pay you to stop you from telling these jokes.
0: 5:18 now. Ann's in for John this week. Early look at the roads now.
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3: Good morning. Not a bad drive on 83 and 30 through York and York County so far. In Adams County, we're looking good on 15, 30, 94, 97. 83 through Northern Maryland, looking good as well. Light volume on it so far. In Lancaster County, no issues on 32, 22, or 283. The Capitol Beltway looking good. Now in Lebanon, Fisher Avenue South on a shutdown, 81, Tallentown Boulevard due to a crash. And the off-ramp is also closed on 81 northbound to 934 because of the crash as well. Ann Evans, right now traffic.
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96.1 SOX, the Susquehanna Valley's greatest hits. 5:30 wake up crew with you. Partly sunny today. Chance of showers and storms, especially this afternoon, and a high in the upper 80s.

0: 96.1 SOX, the Susquehanna Valley's greatest hits on your smart speaker. Just ask it to play 96.1 SOX. Prince with the Wake Up Crew at 5:42. I am Bobby D. There's Diane Gray.
1: Hello.
0: Well, in case you didn't know.
1: Yeah.
0: July was the hottest month ever recorded in the United States.
1: Ever.
0: Yeah, that was according to the National Oceanic and Atmospheric Administration. They released that data on Monday.
1: I would have to say my electric bill agrees.
0: Yeah.
1: Goodness.
0: I have to agree with that.
1: Kind of shocked me.
0: You know, with that being said, winter arrives on December 21st, as always. And now the Farmers Almanac is calling for a particularly unpredictable mix of precipitation here in the Northeast.
1: Mm-hmm.
0: The Almanac is predicting that the coastal areas could receive more rain or mixed precipitation, but inland areas may be hit by several rounds of heavy, wet snow, particularly during January and February. Don't we normally get that already?
1: Well, yeah.
0: So, I mean, that's the
1: warning. It could
0: almanac.
1: Happen again.
0: Well, then, you know, just take it for what it's worth. You know, mm-hmm, there you have
1: it. So. I don't want to think about that now.
0: It's winter.
1: Huh?
0: It's winter.
1: Oh,
0: it's,
1: yes. But you're stating like right now.
0: Especially in January and February. That's what it does. I can go
1: it
0: out.
1: Snows, it gets
0: I can
1: cold.
0: Go out on a limb. I bet you there's going to be a big game being played in February.
1: The Bobby D Sports Almanac.
0: Right? Weather-wise here for today, it's going to be partly sunny. We do have the threat of showers and storms, especially this afternoon. Upper 80s for a high. 5:43 now. The good, the bad, and the ugly coming your way next hour at 6:13. As always, our headlines for today, we're going home.
1: Oh.
0: Back to school photos.
1: Oh, boy.
0: And a carny.
1: A carny.
0: A carny, yeah.
1: Oh, this could go wrong in a lot of ways.
0: Those stories and more on the way at 6:13. 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
3: Good morning. Not a bad drive at all on 83 and 30 through York and York County. 15 and 30 looking good through Adams County. 83 to Northern Maryland, no major issues yet. In Lancaster County, 30, 222, 283 humming along. In West Hempfield Township, debris is cleared off of Marietta Avenue and Silver Spring Road, and we're good to go. The Capitol Beltway is looking good. Now in Lebanon, in case you're traveling there, 934 Fisher Avenue southbound shut down. 81 to Allentown Boulevard due to a crash. And at 81 northbound, the off-ramp to 934 is closed due to that crash as well. 72 southbound also shut down Horseshoe Pike to Spring Hill Lane in West Cornwall Township due to construction. And Evans, right now traffic.
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2: 83 and 30 so far, humming along through York and York County. Checking out Adams County, 15 and 30 looking good. 83 to Northern Maryland, gaining volume but moving. In Lancaster, we have a crash on East Walnut Street and North Marshall Street, and there are delays around it. Checking out the Capitol Beltway in 283, they're looking good. In Lebanon, 934 Fisher Avenue southbound, shut down 81 to Allentown Boulevard, and that's due to serious crash. Also, watch out for delays on the PA Turnpike westbound from the Lebanon-Lancaster interchange to 283. Right lane closed, and that's due to construction. And Evans, right now, traffic.
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7: A pit bull who may have been used in illegal dog fighting was found abandoned in a Lancaster County alley. I'm Diane Gray with 96.1 SOX News. Manheim Township Police say the white, black, and brown male pit bull was found not far from Pets Emergency on North Queen Street Saturday. It was wrapped in a blanket and had multiple deep wounds and apparent bite injuries. For a photo of the dog to see if you recognize it, Google Manheim Township PA Crime Watch. It's a blow to a community when it loses one of its pharmacies, and that's what happened in Lancaster County when a major storm blew through last month. The Wise Markets on Route 501 South Broad Street in Lititz was severely damaged on July 5th, causing its temporary closure. Today, the company will open a temporary pharmacy facility in the parking lot. The grocery store is still closed for repairs. What was once America's coolest small town is now one of the USA's hottest zip codes. Realtor.com released its hottest zip codes in America list, and Lititz came in at number 7. A hot zip code means homes are flying off the market. Unfortunately for residents, the report also states that the median household income in Lititz is lower than what's needed to afford a typical home in the town. And today's your chance to connect with York City Law Enforcement. The monthly Coffee with a Cop will be at the Green Bean Roasting Company on 100 South Beaver Street. It'll be from 8 to 10 this morning. Partly sunny today with a chance of showers and storms and a high in the upper 80s. The complete forecast coming up next with 96.1 SOX News.
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5: Partly sunny with chance of showers and storms, especially this afternoon, and a high in the upper 80s. Showers and storms likely tonight, upper 60s. Morning fog with a chance of showers tomorrow. Otherwise, a mostly sunny day and a high in the mid 80s. Partly sunny, chance of afternoon showers and storms on Thursday with a high in the upper 80s. 6:06 with the Wake Up Crew. The Good, the Bad, and the Ugly's up next. The Steve Miller Band now.

0: 96.1 SOX, the Susquehanna Valley's greatest hits out on their final frontier tour, its journey. And you can see them in one of the remaining cities that they are performing in left. If you have your socks on at 6:43 this morning, we'll get you qualified for you and a guest to head out to see Journey in the city of your choice, wrapping up that tour in San Francisco. And maybe that'll be
1: your destination.
0: Yeah. So we'll give you all the details on how to get qualified to win that. Coming up at 6:43. Right now, though, it is time for today's edition of The Good, The Bad, and The Ugly. This is where we like to spotlight people, sometimes animals, making some good news, bad news, and ugly news in this world of ours. We start off in Texas. A pet goose is getting credit for saving a family's life after alerting them to a barn fire.
1: Geese can do that. They're awesome.
0: The family was asleep when Goosey started honking really loudly as flames tore through their barn.
1: Ah!
0: Luckily, the goose was loud enough and the family woke up, grabbed a water hose, and put out the fire.
1: Excellent. Good Goosey. They make good watchdogs.
0: They make good dinner.
1: Hey!
0: Alabama, 17-year-old boy was having a sleepless night, he decided to go into his parents' workshop and get an early start to his day. And luckily, he was there at the exact right time there because near the shop, he found a 76-year-old woman wandering around confused.
1: Oh, my goodness.
0: Talking about a severe headache. The teenager called 911 right away, stayed with her until the paramedics arrived. Doctors later discovered that she had suffered a small brain bleed.
1: Ooh.
0: And luckily now she's doing fine.
1: Yay.
0: In Scotland, a 5-year-old boy has gone home for the first time after spending his entire life in the hospitals, undergoing more than 200 procedures. He developed a serious intestinal illness at 3 weeks old, later experienced several other health issues, leading to more than 1,900 days at the Glasgow Royal Hospital for Children. In Colorado, a mother got a police officer to arrest her fifth grader for refusing to take back-to-school photos.
1: Arrested?
0: The cop was just playing around, but the mother did finally get her photos as he was being arrested.
1: Were they mugshots then?
0: Yeah, well, you know, being cuffed and everything else like that. You know,
1: oh, my goodness.
0: Smile for mom. Give her that. Come on, kids. You know,
1: is she preparing them for their future?
0: We know we don't. We know you don't want to go back to school, but, you know, take care of mom. Mom's excited for you. Give her a little smile.
1: That's weird.
0: That back to school photo. It's a joke.
1: I don't know.
0: I forgot to remind you that Diana's on 2 hours of sleep this morning. So she's not only.
1: My sense of humor is kaput.
0: Ditzy. Or ditzier.
1: Mm-hmm.
0: She's grumpier on top of it. In Washington, a boat filled with more than 50 cats was discovered off the shore of Owen Beach. Authorities are trying to figure out what was going on there and who owns the boat.
1: Best boat ever.
0: In Missouri, a man running a carnival booth at a county fair has been arrested after police say he was operating a rigged gambling game.
1: Ooh.
0: Investigators said he told players at the Marion County Fairgrounds that they were playing a version of bingo, charging $5 a turn to roll marbles onto a board to try and reach 100 points to win. But one player, he rigged the scoring, costing him more than $650. Police determined that the game was actually a notorious scam called Razzle Dazzle. The man even admitted players would have to spend more than $3,000 to have a shot at winning.
1: Just have a shot at winning.
0: Just a shot at winning.
1: Ooh.
0: And we'll wrap things up in Florida. A funeral home was left scrambling after a vandal damaged three of its vehicles just hours before it was scheduled to serve grieving families.
1: Oh.
0: The staff at the funeral home discovered the damage early Thursday morning, including a hearse that had been keyed and left with slashed tires. With services planned for three families that same day, the manager began calling nearby funeral homes to say, hey, man, can I borrow some vehicles?
1: Sure.
0: Local tire shop stepped in quickly and made repairs. The manager said he could not Think of anyone who has a grudge against the business and is now worried about the safety of the employees who come in to work in the overnight.
1: Yeah, exactly.
0: We got a partly sunny day today. Chance of some showers and storms, especially this afternoon, and a high in the upper 80s, 619 now. Ann's here with a look at the roads.
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3: Not a bad drive on 83 and 30 through York or York County and Adams County. 15 and 30 looking good. 83rd and Northern Maryland is busy, but it is moving. In Lancaster, we have a crash to tell you about on East Walnut Street and North Marshall Street, and there are delays around it. The Capitol Beltway looking good in Lebanon. 934 Fisher Avenue southbound shut down 81 to Allentown Boulevard due to a serious crash. Ann Evans right now traffic.
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10: A better life with Dr. Sanjay Gupta.
11: At one point or another, I'm willing to bet you've turned to an AI chatbot to ask about something that ails you. But here's something that might surprise you. Your doctor is probably using AI too. In fact, one company, Open Evidence, claims more than 100 million Americans were treated last year by a doctor using its platform. Sure enough, I've been using these tools myself at the hospital, along with many of my peers. We lean on them to keep up with the fire hose of new research, to draft notes, even to write arduous letters to insurance companies. Mostly it's a good thing, frees us up to focus on you. But there are real concerns, especially with regards to your private health information. So I think the question is fair to ask. Are you using AI in my care? Has it been approved? And how do you make sure it's accurate? These are questions you can ask your doctor. I'm Dr. Sanjay Gupta, helping you live a better life.
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0: 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It's Madonna with the Wake Up Crew here on 96.1 SOX with the Susquehanna Valley's greatest hits at facebook.com/961SOX 628 with the Wake Up Crew. 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
4: Good morning. 83 and 30 looking good through York and York County. No big delays in Adams County on 15 or 30. 83 through Northern Maryland gaining volume, but it is moving. In Lancaster County, 30, 222 and 283 looking good. We still have that crash, though, in Lancaster on East Walnut Street and North Marshall Street. Some delays around it as well. Taking a quick look at Lebanon, that accident finally cleared Fisher Avenue southbound back open, 81 to Allentown Boulevard. Taking a look at the PA Turnpike eastbound, though, delays 283 to the Lebanon-Lancaster interchange. Nothing is closed for construction. And Evans, right now, traffic.
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6: A couple was walking with their grandchild when they were struck and killed by a pickup truck Sunday. I'm Diane Gray with 96.1 SOX News. The Lancaster County Coroner's Office has identified the victims of Sunday's accident at 3rd and Chestnut Streets in Columbia as 74-year-old Eric Lutz and 71-year-old Donna Lutz of Columbia. The granddaughter was flown to a trauma center. Her condition is unknown. The driver has been cooperating with police. York City police are investigating after two men were injured in a stabbing. Officers responded to the 600 block of West Princess Street just after 9 a.m. Monday. The incident appears to be domestic related. If there's someone in your family who wants to earn a law degree, this might be a good program to look into. York College and Widener University Commonwealth Law School have announced a new partnership called the Accelerated 3+3 Juris Doctor Pathway. Starting this year, undergrads can complete both a bachelor's degree from York College and a law degree from Widener in just 6 years. That saves students a year of time and tuition. And more room is coming to the Lebanon Valley Expo Center and Fairgrounds. Officials broke ground yesterday on a new 15,000 square foot expansion that can someday grow by another 10,000 square feet. The additional space will lend itself to more exhibition areas, meeting rooms, restrooms, and parking spaces. The $10 million project is expected to be finished by the next Lebanon Area Fair next summer. Partly sunny today with a chance of showers and storms and a high in the upper 80s. The complete forecast coming up next with 96.1 SOX News.
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0: Partly sunny with a chance of showers and storms, especially this afternoon. Upper 80s, showers and storms likely. Upper 60s tonight. We have some morning fog and a chance of showers to start off tomorrow. Otherwise, a mostly sunny day with a high in the mid-80s. Thursday, it'll be partly sunny with a chance of afternoon showers and storms and a high in the upper 80s. 634 now with the Wake Up Crew. Up next, we'll get you details on how you can get qualified to win a trip to see Journey in the city of your choice. And Diane's got some entertainment headlines up next with the Sox Show Biz Buzz. It's Peter Gabriel now and In Your Eyes.

0: never understood the big deal of, you know, her doing the run in the movie. I mean,
1: her little feet going pitter-pat, pitter-pat, pitter-pat, yeah, pitter-pat.
0: I'm doing it right here.
1: Your little feet aren't going pitter-pat, pitter-pat. It's like stomp, stomp, stomp, stomp, stomp. And not quite as fast either.
0: 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The Susquehanna Valley's greatest hits. A very grumpy Diane Gray there. My name is Bobby D.
1: We
0: want to get you qualified to win a trip to see Journey in the city of your choice as they are on their final frontier tour. 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
0: Yes. 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Time for some entertainment headlines with Diane Sock Show Biz Buzz. What's going on?
1: Well, everybody's talking about the latest Brad Pitt interview. He was talking with Esquire magazine. Yeah. Brad says he was sober for 7 years. In fact, back in 2020, he publicly thanked Bradley Cooper for helping him get on the straight and narrow. But now he says he is having drinks again, but with much more restraint than before, one with dinner, stuff like that. Brad also talks about his mental health, saying he was never suicidal, but there was a point when he felt he could, quote, understand it as he navigated a turbulent time involving family stuff. And we do know that his divorce with Angelina Jolie was very, very contested. So this is nice news. John Hamm and his wife, Anna Osceola, are having a baby. They've been married since 2023. It's their first child. John and Anna met on the set of Mad Men. She played Clementine. I had to look this up. That was the receptionist with the braids at the California Wellness Center Don Draper goes to in the 2015 finale. No word on when the baby will be due. What a lovely way. Okay.
0: It's great, isn't it? It's lovely, isn't it?
1: Unfortunately, things aren't so lovely for Frank Beard right now, the longtime drummer for ZZ Top. Apparently, he's dealing with serious health issues. This news comes just days after ZZ Top canceled their August 5th show at the Hollywood Bowl. Hopefully, it's nothing too bad because Billy Gibbons is asking fans to bear with the band during what he's describing as a brief interruption. Ah, there you go. Backstreet Boys are back for New Year's Eve in Vegas. They've extended their Into the Millennium Sphere residency once again. Three more shows taking place on New Year's Eve, January 1st and 2nd. And this is the second year in a row the Backstreet Boys are going to ring in the new year at the Sphere.
0: Yeah.
1: Maybe they'll make it a tradition. Tickets go on sale to the general public next Friday for all that New Year's Eve fun. And finally, Mick Jagger may be 83 years old, but he just proved that he still has moves like Jagger. Mick posted a video of himself dancing under a disco ball at a club. The song was the latest Rolling Stones album, Mr. Charm, from their Foreign Tongues. He got his hands up in the air like he just don't care. That Mick Jagger hip swivel action's going on. All I know is this man must take some serious vitamins to be able to move around like he still does. It's pretty astounding.
0: Well, just think, after you get your hip replacement
1: my
0: on
1: new
0: Thursday,
1: hip, I'll be able to keep up with
0: you'll
1: Mick
0: be
1: Jagger.
0: Able to keep up and move like Jagger.
1: Oh, wow.
0: You'll have those sweet dance moves back again.
1: That's worth the price of admission right there. Just shut up, because I never had sweet dance moves in the first place.
0: No,
1: I know. Anyway, that is your Sock Show Biz Buzz.
0: 6:48 now at 96.1 SOX. Partly sunny today. We do have a chance of showers and storms. especially this afternoon and into tonight. Upper 80s for a high. Question of the day coming up at 7:05. Ann's here with the look at the roads now.
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3: 83 and 30 gaining volume, but still looking good through York and York County. 15 and 30 gaining volume through Adams County. 83 through Northern Maryland, very busy but moving in Lancaster County. No delays on 30, 222 or 283, but we do have a crash in Lancaster on East Wilma Street at North Marshall Street, and there are delays around it. A crash also on 897 right at Cocalico Road. Delays there too. The Capitol Beltway looking good this morning. Watch out for delays on the PA Turnpike eastbound from 283 to the 11 Lancaster Interchange. Left lane is closed for construction. And an accident cleared in Lebanon on Fisher Avenue southbound between 81 and Allentown Boulevard, and we're good to go. And Evans, right now traffic.
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1: A pit bull who may have been used in illegal dog fighting was found abandoned in a Lancaster County alley. I'm Diane Gray with 96.1 SOX News. Mannheim Township Police say the white, black, and brown male pit bull was found not far from Pets Emergency on North Queen Street in Lancaster Saturday. It was wrapped in a blanket and had multiple deep wounds and apparent bite injuries. For a photo of the dog to see if you recognize it, Google Mannheim Township PA Crime Watch. It's a blow to a community when it loses one of its pharmacies, and that's what happened in Lancaster County when a major storm blew through last month. The Wise Markets on Route 501 South Broad Street in Lititz was severely damaged on July 5th, causing its temporary closure. Today, the company will open a temporary pharmacy facility in the parking lot. The grocery store is still closed for repairs. What was once America's coolest small town is now one of the USA's hottest zip codes. Realtor.com released its hottest zip codes in America list, and Lititz came in at number 7. A hot zip code means homes are flying off the market. Unfortunately for residents, the report also states that the median household income in Lititz is lower than what's needed to afford a typical home in the town. And today's your chance to connect with York City law enforcement. The monthly Coffee with a Cop will be at the Green Bean Roasting Company at 100 South Beaver Street. They'll be there from 8 to 10 this morning. Partly sunny today with a chance of showers and storms and a high in the upper 80s. The complete forecast coming up next with 96.1 SOX News.
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0: 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We are the Susquehanna Valley's greatest hits, and we're glad you joined us on the stream. Coming up next is another one of your favorite classic hits on 96.1 SOX. 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
0: Partly sunny today. We do have the threat of showers and storms. Some are moving through the area right now. We got more coming our way this afternoon and into tonight. Upper 80s for a high today. Upper 60s for a low tonight. We start off the morning tomorrow with a chance of showers and some morning fog. Otherwise, expect a mostly sunny day for your one-hit wonder Wednesday with a high in the mid-80s. And then partly sunny with a chance of afternoon showers and storms on Thursday and a high in the upper 80s. 7:07 with the Wake Up Crew. Thanks for starting off your Tuesday morning with your socks on. That's Diane Gray there.
2: Hello.
0: My name is Bobby D. It is time now for this morning's question of the day. It is sponsored by Sauble's Market's 100th anniversary celebration. Before we get to this morning's question, we'll recap yesterday's for you. Nearly 65% of people say if they can improve this, it would increase their everyday confidence, and that would be their smile. Tammy was the smartest Sox listener of the day yesterday. We move on to this morning's question, and it goes like this.
1: Health experts say if you're in a hotel, motel, Holiday Inn room, you should always wash this before using it. If you're in a hotel slash motel room, the health experts say you should always wash this before you use it. What is it?
0: 888-909-1096. 888-909-1096. Again, the question goes like this.
1: Health experts say if you're in a hotel or motel room, this is something you should always wash before using.
0: What no Sugar Hill Gang? Only
1: hotel,
0: one time?
1: Hotel, motel, Holiday Inn.
0: Okay. Man, sorry I asked. What should you wash before using it in a hotel, motel?
1: That's the question.
0: 888-909-1096. We'll keep the rapping to the Sugar Hill Gang. Okay, Diane? Rick Springfield
1: now. Hip, hop, hibbity, hibbity, hip, hip, a hop, you don't

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1: Health experts say if you're in a hotel, motel, what you gonna do, room? You should always wash this before using it. What is it?
2: Good morning, coffee pot.
1: No, it's not the coffee pot we're looking for. Thanks.
2: Good morning. Hey, is it the ice bucket?
1: Yeah, it's the ice bucket. Nice. Yeah. Who's this?
2: This is Ryan.
0: Hey, Ryan, what's going on today, bud?
2: Not much. I'm just driving in the work.
0: All right, you want to say where?
2: Yeah, New Holland. New Holland, PA.
0: All right, he's heading to New Holland, that Ryan is. Hi-ho, hi-ho. Ryan's off to work he goes. Well, we hope you have a great day at work, and thanks for having your socks on this morning.
2: Thank you.
0: You're welcome. Thank you there, Mr. Ryan.
1: Yes.
0: Yeah, the ice bucket. I never even thought about washing the ice bucket. I always used the little plastic insert.
1: Well, they say even when you use that plastic insert, it's because people are sticking their hands all over the outside of it. And, you know, it's just a good thing to practice to get into if you're using an ice bucket. They just say.
0: They say, huh?
1: They say.
0: All right. Well, now remember, if you miss out on any of the answers to any of our questions, we post them for you at 96.1SOX.com. We'll do it all over again tomorrow morning at 7:05, hopefully without Diane Gray Rapids. 7:13 now.
1: Hi.
0: With the Wake Up Crew. We have showers moving through the area now. Partly sunny today. We have more showers and storms, especially this afternoon and into tonight. Upper 80s for a high. We check in with Ann on the roads.
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4: In York and York County, 83 and 30, looking good. In Adams County, we're looking good on 15 and 30. 85th of Northern Maryland is busy, but it is moving. In Lancaster, we have a crash on 283 westbound at Hershey Elizabethtown. The shoulder is blocked and the area is slow. Another crash on 897 at Cocalico Road. And an accident cleared in Lancaster on East Wilma Street and North Marshall Street. The Capitol Beltway, 283 and the inbound river routes looking good. No big delays on the PA Turnpike. Ann Evans, right now traffic.
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0: 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Streaming the Susquehanna Valley's greatest hits. Don Henley and the Boys of Summer. Speaking of the Boys of Summer, all kinds of strange things happening inside the regional tournaments with the Little League World Series.
1: Really?
0: As teams are vying to make their way to Williamsport. Yeah, we'll tell you all about it coming up right now. Then we got to get you into a Sox information update. We check in on some of the wet roads here with Ann.
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5: On the Bay Drive on 83 and 30 through York or York County. In Adams County, 15 and 30 looking good. 83 through Northern Maryland looking good as well. In Lancaster County, we have some delays and an accident on 897 at Cocalico Road. Taking a quick look at the Capitol Beltway, 283 and the River Routes, they're looking good for now. Now, we do have some delays on the PA Turnpike eastbound from 283 to the 11 Lancaster Interchange. Left lane is closed for construction. Ann Evans, right now traffic.
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7: A couple was walking with their grandchild when they were struck and killed by a pickup truck Sunday. I'm Diane Gray with 96.1 SOX News. The Lancaster County Coroner's Office has identified the victims of Sunday's accident at 3rd and Chestnut Streets in Columbia as 74-year-old Eric Lutz and 71-year-old Donna Lutz of Columbia. The granddaughter was flown to a trauma center. Her condition is unknown. The driver has been cooperating with police. York City police are investigating after two men were injured in a stabbing. Officers responded to the 600 block of West Princess Street just after 9 a.m. Monday. The incident appears to be domestic related. If someone in your family wants to earn their law degree, this might be a good program to look into. York College and Widener University Commonwealth Law School have announced a new partnership called the Accelerated 3+3 Juris Doctor Pathway. Starting this year, undergrads can complete both a bachelor's degree from York College and a law degree from Widener in just 6 years. That saves students a year of time and tuition. And more room is coming to the Lebanon Valley Expo Center and Fairgrounds. Officials broke ground yesterday on a new 15,000-square-foot expansion that can someday grow another 10,000 square feet. The additional space will lend itself to more exhibition areas, meeting rooms, restrooms, and parking spaces. The $10 million project is expected to be finished next summer by the time of the next Lebanon Area Fair. Partly sunny today with a chance of showers and storms this afternoon and a high in the upper 80s. The complete forecast coming up next with 96.1 SOX News.
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0: 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We are the Susquehanna Valley's greatest hits, and we're glad you joined us on the stream. Coming up next is another one of your favorite classic hits on 96.1 SOX. 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
1: Well, we got a partly sunny day today. Chances of some showers and storms, especially this afternoon. We got some showers moving through the area now. Upper 80s for a high. Showers and storms likely tonight in the upper 60s. Morning fog and a chance of showers to start off your one-hit wonder Wednesday. Otherwise, expect a mostly sunny day and a high in the mid-80s, and then partly sunny on Thursday with a chance of afternoon showers and storms, and a high in the upper 80s. 7:36 with the Wake Up Crew and REM.

0: 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Streaming the Susquehanna Valley's greatest hits. Tony Basil with the Wake Up Crew at 7:43. There's Diane Gray.
1: Hello.
0: My name is Bobby D. So the regional tournaments for the Little League World Series are underway.
1: Now, okay.
0: This is where they're playing all over the country to decide who's going to make it to Williamsport, which the Little League World Series kicks off in Williamsport 1 week from tomorrow.
1: Wow.
0: They'll be sliding down the hill in South Williamsport. Now, the big story is coming out of the Southwest region. The team from Oklahoma, Tulsa, is where they're actually from, won the game on Sunday, which was going to get them into the finals. So they were one more game away of winning to go to Williamsport.
1: Okay.
0: Well, it turns out that apparently they have an ineligible player.
1: Ooh.
0: And the Little League World Series deemed the team a forfeit on Sunday's game.
1: Oh.
0: So yesterday's game, which supposed to be was a semifinal, turned out to be a final. However, a judge in Texas has now ruled that the team from Tulsa can play. So now the team from Texas West, which won that game yesterday, will now be playing Tulsa, Oklahoma for the Southwest region. I'm not quite sure where Little League is standing on this because they're the ones that decided. And this was the second team that was from that Tulsa region that was deemed ineligible to play. And it's not because the players are overage, which is a lot of times they try to sneak in with, you know, with a, well, you know, false birth certificate. This is because the player doesn't live in the area where they say
1: kind of like those
0: where they're supposed to be. Yeah. He crossed the street to come in and play. Just a lot of, you know, I feel that after it's all said and done, I feel more so bad about the kids, you know? It's like, you know,
1: so close
0: a cheating scandal, whatever the case may be.
1: But that's where the adults need to step in and go, listen, if there's anything about this team that could raise issues, we need to, you know, get rid of it.
0: Meanwhile, the Mid-Atlantic region, team Pennsylvania, Westchester, is taking on Washington today in Bristol, Connecticut. They each won. They're both 1-0 as they continue their ride to become the Mid-Atlantic champions to make their way up to South Williamsport. It's always a fun time. Unfortunately, you get this scandal, and hopefully that'll be the last we hear of that S word when it comes to the Little League World Series, because it's always a great time to see the kids in Williamsport having a blast, and the sportsmanship that goes between all the kids and everything.
1: Impressive.
0: It's always a fun time. 7:46 here with the Wake Up Crew. We got some showers moving through the area this morning. We have a chance of some more showers and storms, especially this afternoon and into tonight. Upper 80s for a high. 7:46 here with the Wake Up Crew. We check in with Ann on the roads.
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3: 83 and 30 gaining volume but moving through York and York County. 15 and 30 looking good through Adams County. 83 through Northern Maryland, no major delays or problems, which is good news. In Lancaster, we still have delays on 897 at Cocalico Road, and that's due to a crash. Delays on the PA Turnpike eastbound from 283 to the Lubbin-Lancaster interchange. Left lane is closed for construction. A crash on the Beltway, 81 northbound, barely moving. Matadil Hershey to Hershey Grantville. And Evans, right now traffic.
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2: New York, an early morning crash on North George Street between State Street and Arsenal Road. The area around it jammed. 83 and 30 looking all right. Very busy but moving. In the Lancaster area, a crash on 897 at Cocalico Road. Delays there. Delays on the PA Turnpike eastbound between 283 and the 11 Lancaster interchange where construction is just cleared. 83rd and Northern Marlin looks good. 15 and 30 look good. On the Capitol Beltway, a 15-minute delay on 81 northbound from Matadil Hershey to Hershey Grandville. That's due to a serious crash. And Evans, right now, traffic.
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5: A pit bull who may have been used in illegal dog fighting was found abandoned in a Lancaster County alley. I'm Diane Gray with 96.1 SOX News. Manheim Township Police say the white, black, and brown male pit bull was found not far from Pets Emergency on North Queen Street Saturday. It was wrapped in a blanket and had multiple deep wounds and apparent bite injuries. For a photo of the dog to see if you recognize it, Google Manheim Township PA Crime Watch. It's a blow to a community when it loses one of its pharmacies, and that's what happened in Lancaster.

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6: Partly sunny today. We have the threat of some showers and storms, especially this afternoon and into tonight. Had some morning showers throughout the area this morning. Today's high in the upper 80s. Tonight's low in the upper 60s. We have a chance of showers and some morning fog to start our one-hit wonder Wednesday. But otherwise, a mostly sunny day and a high in the mid-80s. And then partly sunny Thursday. Chance of afternoon showers and storms with a high in the upper 80s. 8:05, it's Aerosmith.

0: 96.1 SOX, the Susquehanna Valley's greatest hits on your smart speaker. 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Friends with the Wake Up Crew at 8:13. My name is Bobby D. Been dealing with a very grumpy and even more flakier Diane Gray this morning.
1: Not my fault.
0: Only getting a couple of hours of sleep. She couldn't
1: insomnia.
0: Couldn't fall asleep last night.
1: Bad tossing night to sleep last night. Turning and tossing.
0: Well, if you got a good night's sleep, you're in the minority because a new study reveals that 1 in 10 people, 8%, actually feel fully rested after sleeping.
1: 8%. That's all.
0: But here's an idea that you might want to do to try and get a better night's sleep.
1: Really? What is that?
0: That is lose the PJs and sleep in your birthday suit.
1: And starkers, huh?
0: Sleeping naked promotes better, richer sleep, and there are several other mental and physical benefits, which includes a stronger immune system, better focus, and reasoning. I could sure use that out of you.
1: Mm-hmm.
0: Reduce the risk of heart disease and increase productivity. Again, something I could use out of you.
1: Yeah, but what if there's like an emergency and you got to run out of bed? You know, you want something on.
0: Take a sheet.
1: Take a sheet.
0: Wrap yourself up.
1: I mean, it's hard to carry the bunny and the kitty and hold on to the sheet all at the same time.
0: I'm at a part of my life where I say, I don't care. Here I am.
1: You got it, baby.
0: There he is. Do I want to cover up? I don't care. What's the difference? So sleeping naked can help out.
1: No kidding.
0: Yeah, so I don't know.
1: Good to know.
0: Throw that out there.
1: All right.
0: Partly sunny today. We got some showers and storms. More so coming our way this afternoon and into tonight. We'll climb into the upper 80s. Workday kickoff, we got that coming up for you at 8:30 as always. 60 continuous minutes of the best songs from the 70s, 80s, and more to start off the day. Right now, though, Ann's here with a look at the roads.
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3: 83 and 30 looking good through York and York County so far. They're very busy, but they are moving. The same type of story for 15 and 30 in Adams County. 83 through Northern Maryland looks okay. In Lancaster County, well, we have some delays to tell you about. A crash in Manheim Township on 30 eastbound Lidditz Pike. Left shoulders blocked. The area is slow. A crash in 897 at Cocalico Road. That area is slow as well. A 15-minute delay in the Beltway. 81 northbound crawling. Matadil Hershey to Hershey Granville. Left lane closed by an accident. And Evans right now traffic.
4: This report.
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0: There's John Wade and Missing You on 96.1 SOX with the Susquehanna Valley's greatest hits, 827 with the Wake Up Crew. As we get settled into another workday, we got the workday kickoff ready to go. 60 continuous minutes of the best songs from the 70s, 80s, and more are on the way after one last look at the roads here with Ann. You ready?
1: Yeah. Yes, I am.
0: Let's go. A little bit more like it. All right.
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1: 83 and 30 looking good through York and York County so far. They're very busy, but they are moving. The same type of story for 15 and 30 in Adams County. 83 through Northern Maryland looks okay. In Lancaster County, well, we have some delays to tell you about. A crash in Manheim Township on 30 eastbound Lenox Pike. Left shoulders blocked. The area is slow. A crash in 897 at Cocalico Road. That area is slow as well. A 15-minute delay in the Beltway. 81 northbound crawling. Matadil Hershey to Hershey Granville. Left lane closed by an accident. And Evans right now traffic.
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0: 96.1 SOX, the Susquehanna Valley's greatest hits. Finally, we got the answer, Diane.
1: What?
0: Of why we are in a bad mood at work. Thanks to these researchers, they found that not sleeping enough the night before. Yeah, we know that how it is right now today with no sleep for Diane last night.
1: None.
0: And having tight work deadlines are the two most common reasons people are grouchy in the workplace.
1: Oh, okay.
0: You too on SOX.

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1: Well, enjoy the silence. It's not very silent during
0: look at her.
1: The
0: trying to do that transition. You're never, ever going to do it.
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0: 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We want to get you qualified to win this trip to see Journey, Final Frontier Tour, and lots of great cities. The tour still hasn't hit yet, and you can choose one of those cities to see the show if you are the big, big wiener.
1: Wiener.
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0: 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We are the Susquehanna Valley's greatest hits, and we're glad you joined us on the stream. Coming up next is another one of your favorite classic hits on 96.1 SOX. 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
1: In 1978, Chic released their second studio album, Say Chic. It featured this single, Le Freak. In 1979, The Knack started a five-week run at number one on the U.S. album chart with Get the Knack. It included the hit song, My Sharona. In 1984, Ray Parker Jr. went to number one with Ghostbusters. The song stayed there for three straight weeks. And in 1985, Simon Le Bon from Duran Duran was airlifted to safety when his sailboat overturned while racing off the coast of England. He was trapped in an air pocket under the hull with five other crew members until they were rescued by the Royal Navy. I'm Dennis Mitchell, and that's your Sox Classic Calendar for August 11th on 96.1 SOX.
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0: 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Meanwhile, it's the Wake Up Crew here on 96.1 SOX with the Susquehanna Valley's greatest hits and Blondie.

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It's the Wake Up Crew. We're serving up three songs with your cream and sugar and your favorite cup of coffee this morning. See if you can figure out what the theme is between all three songs. 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
0: Paul Davis with Sweet Life. We heard from Joe Walsh with Life's Been Good.
1: Right.
0: And we started things off with Sheila E., and she's living the glamorous life.
1: She got your glamorous life. It has nothing to do with the board game.
0: No, but it's kind of fun to say the game of life. And it's just playing the game of life there with the song titles.
1: Like it.
0: We'll do it again tomorrow morning. One Hit Wonder Wednesday, that is, with your Coffee Break Classics at 10:30. We'll get the day started, as always, at 5 a.m. here on 96.1 SOX. DJ Dennis Mitchell. On the way in a bit, and he'll be wrapping up the day, as always, with that 4 at 4 classic countdown here on 96.1 SOX. We hope you enjoy the rest of your day. We appreciate you spending part of it with your socks on, and we will talk to you tomorrow morning. Here on 96.1 SOX. 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
0: 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Three songs that are tied together by one cool theme. It's the best way to power through your morning while you stream the Susquehanna Valley's greatest hits here on 96.1 SOX. 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We are the Susquehanna Valley's greatest hits, and we're glad you're joined us on the stream. Coming up next is another one of your favorite classic hits on 96.1 SOX.
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1: In 1978, Chic released their second studio album, Say Chic. It featured this single, Le Freak. In 1979, The Knack started a five-week run at number one on the U.S. album chart with Get the Knack. It included the hit song, My Sharona. In 1984, Ray Parker Jr. went to number one with Ghostbusters. The song stayed there for three straight weeks. And in 1985, Simon Le Bon from Duran Duran was airlifted to safety when his sailboat overturned while racing off the coast of England. He was trapped in an air pocket under the hull with five other crew members until they were rescued by the Royal Navy. I'm Dennis Mitchell, and that's your Sox Classic Calendar for August 11th on 96.1 SOX. It's Dennis Mitchell. 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I'll count down the four biggest hits from any given year, and you may actually learn a fun fact or two. 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

0: 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Well, this is not a lie. I actually have a chance for you to fly away to see Journey in whatever city you choose to see them in. 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

0: 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Today is National Face Mask Day today, as in, you know, the beauty face mask that you wear before you go to bed at night, or when you wake up, whenever you decide to wear it. It's also National Align Your Teeth Day. I'm sure the orthodontists are celebrating that one today. It's National Hip Hop Day, too, and it is also National Son and Daughter Day, which they each have their own respective days, but today it's combined. National Son and Daughter Day. I have two sons and a daughter, but I guess I can only celebrate one. I'll flip a coin later. On the way, the best songs from the 70s, 80s, and more. 96.1 SOX.
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16: 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We are the Susquehanna Valley's greatest hits, and we're glad you joined us on the stream. 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

0: 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And even though this story is true, this is, as they say, something you should not try at home, kids. A 58-year-old in India swears that he has lived his last 17 years on Earth on nothing but soda. He claims that the sight of food makes him nauseous, and all he's needed for his nutrition has been water and the fizzy goodness of Coke and Pepsi. Dates all the way back to 2016. Seems he says the carbonated beverage gives him all the energy he needs in a day, and that he never feels hungry after drinking three large bottles of the stuff each and every day. You would have to think his days are limited or numbered. But what do I know? On the way, the best songs from the 70s, 80s, and more on 96.1 SOX.
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8: 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The Quartz Creek Valley VFW in Hellam will light up the night at the Stars and Bars Festival Saturday, August 15th from 8 a.m. to 11 p.m. It's a whole day of family fun with fireworks at 9:30 p.m. Celebrate America's 250th birthday with a car show, great food, live music, a gaming trailer, dunk tank, and more. Don't forget your lawn chairs for the fireworks. The Stars and Bars Festival is open to the public. No membership is needed for this free family event at the Quartz Creek Valley VFW, 341 Yorkana Road in Hellam.

0: 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Keep on loving you from REO Speedwagon. It's Dennis. Not a show that I'm on board with anymore, at least. I did watch it back in the day, but Big Brother celebrating its 1,000th episode, and they're doing so in a big way. The episode is going to air August 27th, and it will be live and 90 minutes long. Former house guests are going to return to based on fan votes, and the show is going to look back on big moments from the last 26 years of the show. Big Brother's always watching, don't forget. On the way, the best songs from the 70s, 80s, and more on 96.1 SOX.
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2: 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We are the Susquehanna Valley's greatest hits, and we're glad you joined us on the stream. Coming up next is another one of your favorite classic hits on 96.1 SOX.

0: 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It's an hour of 80s music with the 80s and 8. 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
2: 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The first responders of the Susquehanna Valley are a special breed. 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And they sacrifice their personal safety for the good of our community.
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0: 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Realtor.com, they do this every year. They put out their list of the America's hottest zip codes for 2026. These are towns across the country that houses are just flying off the market because people want to move there. Number one on the list this year, zip code 01960, Peabody, Massachusetts. Not all that exciting, I know. But if you go down to number seven on the list, 17543, well, that little number belongs to Lititz. That's right, America's coolest small town, making the list of the hottest zips in America this year. Wow, congratulations. On the way, the best songs from the 70s, 80s, and more on 96.1 SOX. 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
3: It's one busy drive on 83 and 30 through York and York County. 15 and 30 looking good through Adams County. No big delays on 83 through Northern Maryland as of yet. We'll keep you posted. Taking a quick look at Lancaster County, 3283 and 222 looking good. And Harrisburg delays on 83 southbound from the South Bridge to Lemoyne. The left lane is blocked, and that's due to a crash. You have stop-and-go traffic from 13th Street, a four-minute delay to get through it. Ann Evans, right now traffic.
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6: 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We are the Susquehanna Valley's greatest hits, and we're glad you joined us on the stream. 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

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MJ, as we roll through your workday on 96.1 SOX, Susquehanna Valley's greatest hits. 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

0: 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Friday, I'm in love from The Cure. You know what else I love? A dry afternoon, and it looks like we are pretty much headed there. In fact, no rain really in the forecast for tonight either, so that means no watches and no warnings to worry about. Yay! We are getting ready for the 4 at 4 Classic Countdown. That's coming up. We'll count down the four biggest songs from this day, and I will fill you in on which year we're using coming up next on SOX.
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2: Not a bad drive on 83 or 30 through York or York County and Adams County, 1530, 94, 97. Gaining volume but moving. 83 through Northern Maryland looks okay. In Lancaster County, no delays on 30 or 283 as of yet. The Capitol Beltway, that's a different story. A 12-minute delay on that. On 83 southbound from the South Bridge to Lemoyne, left lane is blocked by a crash. You have stop-and-go traffic from Paxton Street. 83 northbound also slowing up 2nd Street to 19th Street. And construction is cleared on 22, 322 westbound from Fishing Creek Valley Road to Allegheny Street. And Evans, right now, traffic.
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0: In 1978, Chic released their second studio album, Say Chic. It featured this single, Le Freak. In 1979, The Knack started a five-week run at number one on the U.S. album chart with Get the Knack. It included the hit song, My Sharona. In 1984, Ray Parker Jr. went to number one with Ghostbusters. The song stayed there for three straight weeks. And in 1985, Simon Le Bon from Duran Duran was airlifted to safety when his sailboat overturned while racing off the coast of England. He was trapped in an air pocket under the hull with five other crew members until they were rescued by the Royal Navy. I'm Dennis Mitchell, and that's your Sox Classic Calendar for August 11th on 96.1 SOX.

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1: Here we go. Time to count them down. We're going to do the four biggest hits from this day from the year 1973. Let's get it going with your number four song on the countdown from Diana Ross. This is Touch Me in the Morning.

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0: Maureen McGovern, The Morning After, your number one song today on the 4 at 4 Classic Countdown, the biggest hit from this day in 1973. It was recorded for the Poseidon Adventure. The producer of that movie had requested a love theme. In the film, the song was not sung by Maureen McGovern. It was sung by a ghost singer named Renee Armand. And in the film, it was lip-synced by the actress, Carol Lynley. On the way, the best songs from the 70s, 80s, and more here on 96.1 SOX. 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
3: Justin, in the traffic center, a crash on 83 southbound at Arsenal Road. Left lane is blocked. You have stopped traffic from Emmingsville. A 41-minute delay. It hasn't even been there for that long. We're looking good in Adams County on 15 and 30. 83th and Northern Maryland looks okay at this point. In Lancaster County, we have delays on 30 westbound, New Holland Pike to Oregon Pike. Checking out the Capitol Beltway, a 15-minute delay there where an accident just cleared on 83 southbound from the South Bridge to Lemoyne. You have stop-and-go traffic from Paxton Street there. 83 northbound slowing up, 2nd Street to 19th Street. And Evans, right now, traffic.
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0: 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Good luck. On the way, the best songs from the 70s, 80s, and more. Another chance to win coming up after 5 o'clock, too, with the drive home this afternoon. Your chance to head to the Mount Gretna Art Festival, the art show. Coming up, a family four-pack up for grabs with 96.1 SOX.
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4: A 19-minute delay on 83 southbound at Arsenal Road. The left lane is blocked by a crash. You have stopped traffic from Emmigsville. Taking a look at 15 and 30 through Adams County, they're building volume, but they are moving. 85th and Northern Maryland is jammed northbound from Warren Road to Belfast Road. Just a lot of volume in that area. In Lancaster, we have an accident reported on 222 southbound, right at Eden Road. Stop-and-go traffic in the area. 30 westbound also jammed Greenfield Road to New Holland Pike. Also, we have stop-and-go traffic on the Beltway and 83 southbound, Paxton Street to the South Bridge, northbound delays, the South Bridge to 19th Street, and Evans right now traffic.
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1: That accident cleared on 83 southbound and Arsenal Road. We're good to go. So traffic, though, Newbury Township on 83 southbound from Emmingsville to North George Street. 15 and 30 looking good through Adams County. 83th and Northern Maryland delays northbound Warren Road to Belfast Road, southbound Timonium Road to 695. On to the Capitol Beltway, that stop and go on 83 southbound, 19th Street to the Southbridge, northbound the Southbridge 19th Street. We saw that crash in Lancaster right on 222 southbound, right between Oregon Pike and Route 30. Stop traffic in the area, and 30 westbound slowing up Greenfield Road to New Holland Pike. And Evans, right now traffic.

0: 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Hey, who's this?
1: This is Brian.
0: Hey, Brian, you're caller 10.
1: Really?
0: Yeah.
1: Great, thank you.
0: I got four tickets for you for this weekend, the 52nd annual Mount Gretna Outdoor Art Show going on both Saturday and Sunday. Over 200 exhibitors, gourmet food, and lots of live music, too.
1: Sounds good. Appreciate it.
0: All right, Brian. Hey, where are you calling me from?
1: York.
0: Well, thank you for having your socks on this afternoon. You hang on, okay?
1: I will.
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0: 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Jackpot for Powerball moving closer to $1 billion. There was not a grand prize winner last night again. So that means Wednesday night's drawing is going to be worth about $975 million. Cash value over $422 million. You can grab those tickets up until tomorrow evening for your shot at the jackpot. That's a lot of money. I don't know what I would do with all that money, but I would figure it out. I'm sure you would, too. On the way, the best songs from the 70s, 80s, and more. Let's get a check on traffic with Ann right now.
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2: 83 and 30 look good through York and York County. 15 and 30, no big delays through Adams County. Checking out 83 through Northern Baltimore. Northbound delays, Warren Road to Belfast Road. Southbound delays, Timonian to 695. The Capitol Beltway is jammed at 83 southbound, 19th Street to the Southbridge, northbound the Southbridge and 19th Street. A serious crash in Lancaster on 222 southbound Oregon Pike to Route 30. We have stopped traffic. 30 westbound also slowing east Walnut Street to 222. Ann Evans, right now traffic.
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10: 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The first responders of the Susquehanna Valley are a special breed. 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

0: 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Remember years and years ago when we all thought we would be in flying cars by the year 2000? Well, we might be about 26 years late, but they're coming sooner than you realize. Flying cars could soon be part of the Central Florida skyline. Governor DeSantis down there announced the cars could start operating in the region by the end of this year. He says the plan focuses on electric and hybrid air taxis that can take off and land vertically, potentially offering a brand new way to get around the busy I-4 corridor down there. If you've ever driven around Orlando, you know that this is probably a good idea. On the way, the best songs from the 70s, 80s, and more on SOX.
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4: 83 and 30 humming along so far through York and York County. In Adams County, 15 and 30, no major delays or problems. 83 to Northern Maryland still delays southbound Pedonia Road to 695. Taking a quick look at Lancaster County, still that crash on 30 westbound right between East Walnut Street and New Holland Pike. The shoulder is blocked. It's backed up from Greenfield Road. Onto the Capitol Beltway, 83 southbound slowing up 13th Street to the Southbridge, northbound 2nd Street to 19th Street. And Evans right now traffic.
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0: 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You can stream us on your smart speaker. 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If you're a burger fan, you love to go out and get yourself a nice cheeseburger. A new report from DoorDash is tracking the average cost for a hamburger combo in different cities across the country, just to reveal the cities with the cheapest cheeseburger combo. Austin, Texas, believe it or not, number one, where the average price of a burger combo is just $12.94. Laredo, Texas at number two, then Lincoln, Nebraska, Detroit, Michigan at number four. And yeah, believe it or not, Philadelphia cracking the top five, where the average burger combo comes in at $15.41. Not sure why I don't believe that, because I feel like around here it's even more than that. On the way, the best songs from the 70s, 80s, and more on SOX.
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1: 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A Rock and Roll Hall of Fame inductee, he mastered over 25 instruments and delivered era-defining hits like 1999, Kiss, and When Doves Cry. 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

0: We are getting down tonight with 96.1 SOX. We're getting down so far down that we're getting down with the 70s for a whole hour. That's coming up in just a couple of minutes. The 70s at 7, of course, the 80s at 8 as well right after that. And the Sox Wake Up Crew waking you up tomorrow after 5 with another chance to get in on the Journey winning. Tickets to see Journey in the city of your choice, 6:43 tomorrow morning, the first opportunity. And I will have more chances again tomorrow afternoon as well, right here with 96.1 SOX. 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
0: In 1978, Chic released their second studio album, Say Chic. It featured this single, Le Freak. In 1979, The Knack started a 5-week run at number one on the U.S. album chart with Get the Knack. It included the hit song, My Sharona. In 1984, Ray Parker Jr. went to number one with Ghostbusters. The song stayed there for 3 straight weeks. And in 1985, Simon Le Bon from Duran Duran was airlifted to safety when his sailboat overturned while racing off the coast of England. He was trapped in an air pocket under the hull with 5 other crew members until they were rescued by the Royal Navy. I'm Dennis Mitchell, and that's your Sox Classic Calendar for August 11th on 96.1 SOX.

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